0: 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More of your top songs in Fairborn. 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The one come out in August that you got to be aware of, it's called Jason Statham Stole My Bike. Yeah, this is where Jason Statham will play himself. Yet I still have no doubt what the plot of the movie is.
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Loving this great country of ours and playing the Pleasant Allegiance. Yeah, back tomorrow, 7 a.m. Thanks to Warren County Veterans Service.

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0: K99.1 FM, Jordan Knight with New Country Nights there. Kenny Chesney, that one called Carry On. 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Download an R app. Tell us what has got to play on your Sunday night. Something we love doing. A guy that I did not think would make a top headline, especially into the weekend. Usually there's very important things going on. Vanilla Ice says he's going to perform for anybody, including Vladimir Putin and Iran. That's because option B is canvassing neighborhoods for bird scooters to possibly sell. Times are tough, guys. Inflation, you know how it is.
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17: 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Let them know I'm here. Let them know as a community we can put it back together. Raise up your 4, show you care.

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0: K99.1 FM, Jordan Knight with New Country Nights there, Riley Green, Toby Keith too. Think As You Drunk, the most requested song. See your favorites in Piqua, getting played just minutes from right now. Appreciate you hanging out, as we do every single weekend. Shouting out some big birthdays that we had over the weekend. Liam Neeson, actor, star of a lot of the Taken movies that you know, at turning 74. And nowadays, his very particular set of skills, like he says in the movie, includes changing his own catheter, which really, I mean, it is just an unbelievable task. When I get that age, I'm hoping Liam Neeson's still here to help me.
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The ways that a superhero makes a super headline, turning heads. We'll talk about it following Cody Johnson with the fall.

0: 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There, brand new stuff from Luke Combs called Be By You. A request for you in Vandalia. We'll make sure to press play on it. It's minutes from right now. And Saturday Night Live fans have to appreciate that Tom Holland says it's one of the most stressful things. No, not because of being on the show and it's live and everything else. A guy that has made a heck of a lot of money playing Spider-Man in Marvel. Tom Holland says dyslexia actually prevents him from hosting SNL, technically because he said SLN, but, well, you get the point.
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in New Country Night. It's an absolute pleasure. And we'll be back tomorrow, 7 midnight, with the most requested songs here. Selecting Fairborn, Xenia, Miamisburg, all picking this. I Can't Love You Anymore. Ella Langley, Morgan Wallen.

Hey, Country K99.1 FM, just after midnight on your Monday morning. Hey, Dylan James here. I hope you had just the best weekend in history. We'll get started with Kane and Caitlin Brown. Thank God.

0: Riley Green, New Country on K99.1 FM. That's Think As You Drunk. Following your weekend, Dylan James here. And it was a perfect weekend weather-wise throughout the Miami Valley. Hope you had a chance to get out and about. And a couple weekends from now, Father's Day weekend, right? And Dad doesn't want another necktie to go to work in. He doesn't want another extension cord to use in the garage. No, no, no. He wants cold, hard cash. And you can win him $2,000 for Father's Day right now from New Country, K99.1 FM, when you sign up at K99.1FM.com. 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

0: Luke Combs, Be By You, a new country, K99.1 FM, following a weekend. It's Dylan James here kicking off the new work week. And how about this? A Singapore teenager recently set a new Guinness World Record for the fastest Mr. Potato Head assembly. The 16-year-old named Kaylin Sia spent a year practicing before beating the world record with a 4.63-second time. The previous record was 4.75 seconds and was set about 2 years ago. Pretty cool.
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0: 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Luke Combs, New Country, K99.1 FM, kicking off your Monday. Dylan James here. Good morning. And maybe you spent your weekend on a bad first date. I'm sorry that happened to you. It happens to all of us. We understand. And if it's something that you said, hey, maybe I wasn't my best, I'm going to get a redo at that. Well, here's your chance. The second date update, 7:30 every single weekday morning on New Country Mornings with Nancy and Woody. Yeah, that happened to some folks. And Nancy and Woody are going to get them on the phone, see what happened, see if they can't get them to go out on, you guessed it, a second date. 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

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It's Dylan James. I gotta go, but I'll make you a deal. If you come back at midnight tomorrow night, I'll come back too, I promise. I'll leave here with Megan Maroney, Nancy, and Woody next.

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1: A high temperature expected back up into the mid to upper 80s today. Then the chance for a few showers and thunderstorms expected. Tomorrow, a high near 80 degrees and back up Wednesday and Thursday near 90 degrees, bringing in the chance for storms yet again, especially on Thursday into Friday. I'm meteorologist Brittley Ritz. Now back to New Country Mornings.

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1: We're so far up here.
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0: 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Corey, Co, Rocky Mountain, low.
1: Low, low, low.
0: How low can you go?
1: I was never good at that. Limbo? Never good at that.
0: No, dude.
1: As soon as I start going backwards, I fall straight to the ground.
0: You know, I saw something you did this weekend, a little rocking thing. What was that?
1: It's called the Sea Lion, Nancy.
0: What is it?
1: I don't know. The kids love it. They do it like the Keegan's team does it like before every game, it feels like.
0: Is it supposed to be a stretch or is it?
1: No, it's a dance.
0: It's like the worm.
1: Yeah, I think it was like a TikTok thing, like a dance.
0: You're pretty good.
1: I needed some help getting back up.
0: I know, but I mean, you were hanging in with those littles.
1: I couldn't believe I was able to get my hands back to my feet. You know what I mean?
0: So what's it called?
1: The Sea Lion.
0: The Sea.
1: There's a song that goes with it too. I don't know. I always tell them to stop doing it, and they're like, hey, if we win, you got to do this. All right, you guys got to win the whole thing, and they did, so man of my word.
0: So see, knowing that you can do the Sea Lion, I want to see Phone Key's wallet. I want to see it. I want to see that lady dance.
1: She just touches her pockets, right, and then holds the heart. That's
0: shimmies
1: easy
0: a little
1: dance.
0: Bit.
1: Yeah, I got to shake the booty a little bit.
0: You know.
1: Do that, no problem.
0: I'm
1: going to have Nancy try a Sea Lion here in the studio.
0: Oh, hey. Yeah.
1: You that reaction.
0: Have 911 ready to go, okay?
2: 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A grand jury will not indict University of Dayton Athletic Hall of Famer Roosevelt Chapman. Prosecutors look to indict Chapman on one count of kidnapping. A woman says Chapman hit her in the head at least four times and dragged her out of a car on May 3rd. Chapman told cops the two argued and were in a car accident. Cardinals beat the Reds 5-3 to complete a sweep of the weekend series in St. Louis. Cincinnati continues out west for a series in San Diego beginning tonight. And 22-year-old personal trainer Reese Chatfield recently set a new Guinness World Record by eating 162 Oreo cookies in 5 minutes. The previous record was 141. From the WHI Radio Newsroom, I'm Larry Hanskin.
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14: A high temperature expected back up into the mid to upper 80s today. Then the chance for a few showers and thunderstorms expected.

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1: It sure is, and it feels like it, Nancy.
0: Hot, humid. How dare you say that? Oh, because you slept in?
1: Uh-huh. I feel like I'm behind a little bit.
0: I get it.

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3: 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What would it take to get you to go out on a second date?
4: Good morning.
5: This is a bright and awake person, Woody.
4: Well, I usually get up pretty early every day. I like to get out when the sun comes up and just get a start on my day, you know?
5: He is a determined guy.
6: Well, what's your name?
4: That's right. I'm Nate. And, yeah, I live here in Miamisburg. And hey, what else you need to know about me? I mean, I work construction, so that's why I wake up early every day.
5: Yeah, well, why are you calling
6: us? Yeah, that's what we need to know. What's going on?
5: I mean, it's nice to get to know you. Right? And we're glad you listen and you get up early with us.
4: I was calling because I was seeing if you guys could help me out. I had a date with this girl, Lexi, and I'd love to be able to see her again, but I haven't been able to get a hold of her since then.
5: Okay.
6: Where'd you guys go? What'd you do on the date?
5: Yeah.
4: Yeah, well, it was a good date. I guess, I don't know if it matters, but we met online, you know, and we agreed to meet at Elsa's in Springboro. I don't know if you're familiar.
6: It's a bad one.
4: It's a pretty nice place. And yeah, we had a good time. Let me just say, though, I thought she was absolutely just stunning. She was absolutely beautiful. And I'll be honest here, she's way out of my league. I'm just saying, she was just gorgeous. You know,
5: goals,
4: she was
5: Woody,
4: absolutely,
5: goals.
6: Oh, yeah.
4: You know, it was just a really good date. But, yeah, I have not been able to get a hold of her ever since. So I thought maybe you guys could help me out with that.
5: Okay. Well, Lexi is her name. Shall we call her, Woody?
6: Yeah. If you want to hang out for a little bit, we'll give her a call and see what happened. Okay, Nate?
4: Sounds good.
7: 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Dayton Mayor Shanice Turner-Sloss will lay out her plans for the city's future this afternoon, promising stronger neighborhoods, safer communities, and a more responsive city hall. NASCAR Hall of Famer Ned Jarrett has passed away at the age of 93, and Taylor Swift and Travis Kelce are allegedly going to marry at Madison Square Garden. The wedding is planned for the July 3rd weekend. The plan is to use MSG's multiple entrances and strong security, with 1,200 guests expected. 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
8: 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At a section of I-75 South, you'll want to avoid if you're heading toward Middletown soon. Southbound 75, just south of State Route 123, a reported crash. Lanes are blocked, and this has traffic backed up into Springboro to about State Route 73. So you might want to exit here at State Route 73. If you want to get south, you can always use State Route 741 instead. I'm Jake Magnano.
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3: Warm it up to a high of 87 degrees, and that will fuel the potential for a few more thunderstorms late this evening into the overnight and early tomorrow morning with a high temperature in the low to mid 80s. I'm meteorologist Brittley Ritz. 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
4: 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A grand jury will not indict University of Dayton Athletic Hall of Famer Roosevelt Chapman. Prosecutors look to indict Chapman on one count of kidnapping. A woman says Chapman hit her in the head at least four times and dragged her out of a car on May 3rd. Chapman told cops the two argued and were in a car accident. Cardinals beat the Reds 5-3 to complete a sweep of the weekend series in St. Louis. Cincinnati continues out west for a series in San Diego beginning tonight. And 22-year-old personal trainer Reese Chatfield recently set a new Guinness World Record by eating 162 Oreo cookies in 5 minutes. The previous record was 141. From the WHI Radio Newsroom, I'm Larry Hansgen.
5: 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We have a car on its top and the left two lanes are blocked. This delay stretches past Benchwood Road almost to I-70. So that means you'll need to exit 75 South before you get to I-70 somewhere in Vandalia. Take Dixie Drive or whatever suits you best. If you come down to Needmore Road, you can safely re-enter 75 South again. I'm Jake Magnotta.
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0: 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I'm Nikki Montgomery, and if you haven't heard, today is Karen Day. Yes, that kind of Karen Day. Sorry if you're a Karen out there and you're a nice person, but, you know, I feel like most of the time when you see people doing Karen-like behavior, quote-unquote, it's at restaurants. And according to a survey by Mashed Magazine, 48% of the worst Karen behavior is demanding a refund after eating all of the food, 27% ranting at employees, and 11% not leaving a tip. All of those are terrible, terrible things. Whatever you do today, don't be a Karen.
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9: 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The Carnival at Fairfield Commons Mall, that's continuing out in Beaver Creek with food, games, rides, lots of fun. 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The Dayton Air Show, that's happening this weekend out at the Dayton International Airport. This year's going to feature the U.S. Navy Blue Angels, Saturday and Sunday, both 9 to 6. The Yellow Springs Street Fair, that's happening this weekend out in Yellow Springs. 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This is going to be on Saturday from 9 to 5. The Lebanon Country Music Festival, that's going on this weekend in Lebanon with arts, crafts, live music, food, and fun. 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
4: Here's a look at what's happening around the Miami Valley this week. The Carnival at Fairfield Commons Mall, that's continuing out in Beaver Creek with food, games, rides, lots of fun. Carnival's going to run through Sunday, June 14th. The Dayton Air Show, that's happening this weekend out at the Dayton International Airport. This year's going to feature the U.S. Navy Blue Angels. 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

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The Miami Valley Hospital has 17 nurses who work in the labor and delivery unit, all expecting their own babies. 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
5: Here's a look at what's happening around the Miami Valley this week. The Carnival at Fairfield Commons Mall, that's continuing out in Beaver Creek with food, games, rides, lots of fun. Carnival's going to run through Sunday, June 14th. The Dayton Air Show, that's happening this weekend out at the Dayton International Airport. This year's going to feature the U.S. Navy Blue.

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3: 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With what's happening around the Miami Valley, here's Cato.
4: 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The Carnival at Fairfield Commons Mall, that's continuing out in Beaver Creek with food, games, rides, lots of fun. Carnival's going to run through Sunday, June 14th. The Dayton Air Show, that's happening this weekend out at the Dayton International Airport. This year's going to feature the U.S. Navy Blue Angels, Saturday and Sunday, both 9 to 6. The Yellow Springs Street Fair, that's happening this weekend out in Yellow Springs. Lots of shopping, fun, and food. This is going to be on Saturday from 9 to 5. The Lebanon Country Music Festival, that's going on this weekend in Lebanon with arts, crafts, live music, food, and fun. This is a free festival Friday 6 to 11 and Saturday 11 to 11. And movies top of the box office this weekend include Scary Movie 6, Masters of the Universe, and Back Rooms. 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